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And I wouldn't be calling if I didn't feel this heavy. I keep telling myself I'm fine, but every quiet moment pulls me back to you.

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1: And I only drink when I overthink. I only smoke when I drink. And I only drink when I overthink. I only smoke when I drink. And I only drink when I overthink. I only smoke when I drink.

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1: 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Let's go.

my friends, let not your heart be troubled. This is a sound that has the ability to bring people of all cultures and all walks of life together. This is a sound that will pick you up and land you in a place of euphoria. I

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